three times in the same day, and obviously speaks very slow. I love him, he speaks very slow, so a very long chunk of my day, but he got it. Love is like a potion, and you have to drink it. Sometimes it will choke you, it will make you sick. Sometimes it will make you so inebriated that it's the best feeling in the world. But you have to drink the potion, you find out.

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Yeah, yeah. Think about taking her back to life.

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Even the acoustic ones have to be recorded, mixed, and edited, and treated, and pressed into little silver plastic discs. To reach the ever-so alternative thinking customer, whose conscience is a good one, because she only listens to real music, environmentally friendly, harmonic, and peaceful. Good earth.

Shanghai, Shanghai, I'm driving through the city. Asia, Asia, riding through the lands. Me and Queenie and the family. Ey, Rasta Punk and Queenie.